0: Omroep Venlo.
1: Also on DAB+.
2: 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Fall down, feather like I'm a dance cause you're devil like. You cross the line 100 times, overriding wrongs and rights. 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
2: 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I promise you it won't happen again.

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0: 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I'm tired.
1: I want to watch Friends with you.